Radio Woodstock 100.1, Cranes in the Sky. Solange, the younger sister of R&B legend Beyoncé, although she chooses very deliberately to not really advertise that fact, instead opting to have her own journey as a musician, which is a move that I really respect. I feel like it would be very easy to just kind of ride the Beyoncé coattails. However, Solange has really come into her own as an artist, especially with her last couple of albums in the 2010s. Good evening. It is Friday Nights with Xavier, and you're listening to Reason and Rhyme, the show giving you all black artists for the next hour, putting you on to something that you might not have heard before, and playing a little some of the classics as well. And we got a very Isley Brothers themed show for you today. Their album Brother, Brother, Brother, released not this day, but tomorrow, May 2nd, 1972. So we got one from that album. This is Work to Do, the Isley Brothers.

Radio Woodstock 100.1, Mr. Telephone Man, New Edition. Before that, Honey, Erik Badu from her album New America Part 1. And before that, Work to Do, the Isley Brothers. We are celebrating the Isley Brothers today. Their album Brother, Brother, Brother came out not this date, but tomorrow, 1972. So we are going to be playing some more Isley Brothers for you in just a minute. But make sure you're listening all month long. We got the Ultimate Summer Tour 2026 coming up, and this month is your chance to win access to over 20 of the summer's biggest shows, from Paul Simon to Brandi Carlile, Dave Matthews Band, Goose, and more. 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And like I said, we got some Isley Brothers. This is It's Your Thing on Radio Woodstock.

Radio Woodstock 100.1. I'm Caught Up. Inner Life. Before that, Could You Be Loved? Bob Marley and the Wailers. Also, She's a Sweetheart. Momo Boyd. New one from her. Her album Miss Michigan just came out last month, and her band Infinity Song is releasing their self-titled album in June of this year. Just dropped a single for that, One Foot Out, which we are going to be playing later tonight. But I got to tell you about tomorrow night, because we are having a Saturday night takeover with the one and only Maya Hawk. Her new album just came out today, so make sure you give that a listen. But it's so cool that we're having Maya Hawk on the radio, because if you don't know, Maya Hawk is also Rockin' Robin in Stranger Things. She plays the character of Robin Buckley, so it has kind of been a dream of mine to have her on the radio, and so it is so cool that that's happening tomorrow. And

0: Radio Woodstock 100.1, Dark Red, Steve Lacy. Before that, One Foot Out, Infinity Song from their upcoming self-titled album. That one is coming out in June. And before that, Rockin' Robin, Michael Jackson, in celebration of Rockin' Robin coming to our very own WDST. That's right, Maya Hawk is going to be doing a Saturday night takeover tomorrow. But that is tomorrow. Tonight we got some more Reason and Rhyme giving you all black artists for the next little bit. I am Xavier, and we're going to be back in just a little bit.
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Good evening, it is Friday Nights with Xavier, and we got another great set coming up, some Ida May and Bruce Springsteen in a bit, but right now we have one from Teddy Thompson, who actually just did a steeple session the other day. Make sure you sign up for $10 a month to become a Radio Woodstock member so you get to see all the awesome steeple sessions. That one was absolutely great. But this one is from his new album. This is So This Is Heartache on Radio Woodstock.

Radio Woodstock 100.1, All Night. Damian Marley featuring his brother Stephen Marley. Before that, Cadillac Ranch, Bruce Springsteen, and My Whispers Are Wildfire. Ida May. Good evening. 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And right now we got one from St. Paul and the Broken Bones. This is Sushi and Coconut.

0: Radio Woodstock 100.1, If You Change, Widow's Peak, Feast, and the Lemonheads. Before that, you are listening to Friday Nights with Xavier, and we are going to be right back in just a bit with some Bob Dylan, Goose, and more.
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I Need More Love, Robert Randolph and the Family Band. Before that, Hey Jealousy, Gin Blossoms and Badge, Cream. Good evening. It is Friday Nights with Xavier, and make sure you're listening all month long for your chance to win access to over 20 of the summer's biggest shows with our Ultimate Summer Tour 2026. 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Right now, we got one from The Sacred Souls, a new one from their upcoming album. This one is Any Old Fool.

Radio Woodstock 100.1, Riptides, Death Cab for Cutie from their upcoming 11-track, 11th studio album, I Built You a Tower. That one is coming June 5th of this year. Before that, Teacher Teacher, Rockpile, and You Can Have It All, Yola Tango. Good evening, it is Friday Nights with Xavier, and unfortunately, that is going to do it for me tonight on Radio Woodstock, but make sure you stick around. Got some Devin Gilfillian and the Kinks coming up in just a little bit.

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storm comes back, I won't trust the light, 'cause everything it shines on has to say goodbye. When dawn comes back, I won't laugh at the sun,

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It was this day in 1878, the phonograph plays for the very first time. 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
1: Hi, this is Nick Forster. We're going to share one of our favorite E-Town shows from the archives, and it starts right now.

0: Town Hall in the foothills of the Rocky Mountains, it's E-Town with this week's guests. From Queens, New York to Ron Paxton and Dennis Lichtman. Interview guest Nicole Watson. And from San Francisco and Chapel Hill, Goodnight, Texas. I'm Helen Forster. Right now, here's Nick Forster.
1: Thank you, Helen. Thanks, everybody. Welcome to E-Town. We are excited. We've got some guests this week who have paid attention to the past. They've actually learned from history and are applying those lessons to the challenges at hand. Jerron Paxton and Dennis Lichtman, they've not only scoured the world for some great music from the late 19th century and the early 20th century, they have mastered their instruments. They are a lively duo. They play some lively music at an incredibly high standard. And they're here from New York, and we're so glad that they are. We've been looking forward to this for a long time. Filmmaker and environmental activist Nicole Watson is here. She has definitely done her homework, studied what came before. She's finding green solutions to pressing problems. She's doing a great job. We'll learn more about that in a little bit. And up first, the band that got its name with the help from Google Maps. One of them lived in San Francisco, one in Chapel Hill, North Carolina, and the absolute midpoint between them was this little town in the panhandle of Texas called Goodnight, Texas. It was probably late at night when they figured that out. But it stuck. They write new songs, but they are definitely inspired by some old stories and, you know, historical things, old photographs, daguerreotypes and tintypes and old letters have contributed to the stories that they write about in their new songs. They've had a ton of adventures in the more than 10 years that they've been together. Please welcome to E-Town for their first visit, Goodnight, Texas.

How are you? This is very cool. We've played in this theater one time, but we have not done the program. So it's an honor to be part of the program.

0: one was,
1: are you a fan of Game of Thrones? And he said, that doesn't exist yet.
0: Yeah.
2: Am I right that you have an interest and a fascination with sort of 19th century stuff, old photographs and letters and stories and things like that?
1: Yeah. My family just kind of saved everything, and everything kind of funneled to my grandmother on my mom's side. So we had all the documents, deeds. We had a clock from the 18th century. We just kind of kept everything, and I have the same tendencies if you look at my garage.
2: Yeah.
1: I just kind of always was fascinated with old stories. My grandparents told stuff like that. I think Pat was too.
3: Yeah, it turned out that my mom had a lot of stuff too.
2: Yeah. Yeah.
3: you can just imagine a lot of stories by looking at a lot of really old photographs.
2: Well, not all kids think it's cool when their parents have a lot of old stuff. A lot of people, oh God, I'm going to go get involved with Game of Thrones.
1: Yeah.
2: And Avi, I know you were a little bit late coming to the mandolin, right? That was a later addition to your musical repertoire, and it kind of taught you some stuff, right?
1: When I started playing it, like, I just kind of couldn't stop making up songs on this thing. And it was just like, I couldn't contain myself. So I just kind of started trying to learn to do it in my own guitar way.
3: I'm sure you've had this experience, Nick, because I've seen some of the instruments you have. When you get a new weird instrument, there's just all sorts of music in it.
2: Yeah, that's right. It teaches you stuff.
1: Yeah.
2: But in Avi's case, it also introduced him to an opportunity to play in Metallica, which is not what you think of as a old mandolin, kind of a gateway drug leading to this experience. But in your case, that happened.
1: I've worked for them for many years, and they know I have a band, and they know I play mandolin and sing. So I ended up kind of playing with them, and they play acoustic sometimes.
2: Yeah.
1: It's really amazing. And they really are into different genres of music and things, and I think they see the connection between bluegrass and Americana and the heaviness that is heavy metal.
2: And playing on the Howard Stern show with Metallica is a thing that you can, you know, again, not many folk rock mandolinists from San Francisco get to say they've done that. And what about practicing and getting together when you guys live so far apart? Is it a hassle? You just do it on the road and wait till you have gigs and connect? And
3: we always kind of break it in on the first show of the tour. That's the throwaway one, which is this one. So.
2: Yeah. Thank you.
3: You're welcome.
2: Thank you. Yeah. I know you've gotten a lot of placement of songs in like film and TV shows and commercials. Is that something you have to also sort of study and practice and train to be good at that?
1: I think we just got very lucky is all it is.
2: And then it's just lemmings following each other.
1: I guess so. Yeah. Then they're like, wait, that was in a Coors commercial. Sure. Let's put it in Tiger King.
2: Yeah, that's right. The first episode of Tiger King was like 2 minutes of your song, right?
1: Bizarrely, yes.
2: Yeah.
3: Our manager pitched it and said, yeah, there's this Netflix documentary. It's called Big Cat Country. We were like, okay. Totally forgot about it. And then 9 months later, everybody was texting me, hey, man, you didn't tell me you were on Tiger King.
2: Yeah.
3: And I was like, what's Tiger King?
2: Yeah. Yeah. I think it's a Dire Wolf Tiger King connection. Not totally sure. Yeah. Well, listen, we've got much more music to play. Glad you're here, and welcome back, if you would, to E-Town. Good night, Texas.
1: Why don't we get Nick and Helen on this one? Okay, should we try it?
4: Let's nail it.
1: Here goes nothing.

0: That's Goodnight Texas from San Francisco and Chapel Hill. That's Avi Vineker on vocals, mandolin, and guitar. Patrick Dyer Wolf on vocals and banjo and guitar. Joshua James Jackson on the bass. Cody Rhodes on the drums. Dave will be back to play some more music later on in the show.
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0: I'm Nick Forster. You are listening to E-Town. Goodnight Texas is going to be back to play some more music in a little while. And we've got a great duo, Jerron Paxton and Dennis Lichtman from New York. They are just a delightful duo. They have a lot of great music in them. Banjo, mandolin, clarinet, more. You're going to hear some great stuff. Okay, so I know that things are a little strange out in the world these days, and it's easy to get discouraged. But there are always good people doing good things. It's happening out there. We have, for many years, tried to share those stories with you, and this week is no exception. Our next guest, Nicole Watson, is one of those people. She's a filmmaker, explorer, adventurer, innovator. She's been for many years finding ways to infuse an awareness of the challenges our planet is facing in all of her work, whether that's making documentaries or producing music festivals, starting nonprofits, or advising others. She's been busy. And she's here this week to tell us about a project that's making a real difference for young people in Africa. Please welcome to E-Town, Nicole Watson. Welcome, Nicole. So glad you're here.
7: So great to be here.
0: Yeah, it was a nice coincidence. So tell me about what's going on. As I understand it, you started a nonprofit organization.
7: Yeah.
0: Econic.
7: Yeah, so I moved down to Los Angeles around 2010 to pursue film industry work. At that time, it was front of the camera, but I slowly moved more into producing and directing with a goal to create impact-driven programs, ideally around wildlife conservation or documentaries with impact.
0: Yeah.
7: It kind of led into launching the nonprofit. And then as I started working more with impact-driven projects overseas, I was just feeling a lot more of a charge and an energy flow when I was working on that versus some of the film work. So I moved more into the nonprofit work. I wanted to move more into the environmental side. And so when I moved over to Kenya, I was able to do just that.
0: As I understand it, northern Kenya, there are a lot of regions that don't have electricity, right?
7: Yeah, so it's off-grid regions.
0: And so for young people who are trying to stay in school, and particularly for young girls, this is a critical obstacle that they face, which is when the sun goes down, no more reading, no more homework, no nothing, unless they are huddled by a fire somewhere.
7: Yeah, exactly.
0: And you found a different way to help them with that.
7: Yeah, so we did a number of projects. We built a school and library, did a lot of tree planting, and then we were also doing solar light distribution in schools, working with different off-grid schools. And that one we had the biggest traction with, and we started having the biggest impact. And I also shot a documentary film about that. And through the process of the film, we started interviewing some of the moms and students in the communities, also the elders, and learning about the unexpected impacts from the solar lamps.
0: How big are they, the solar lamps?
7: They're just like, you know, the size of your palm, audience. Really.
0: Yeah.
7: And one side has solar, other side's a light, three different...
0: Intensities,
7: yeah.
0: So they are just simple... on a stand,
7: yep.
0: And one part is the solar panel and the other part is the light. And when they charge during the daylight, how long can they illuminate whatever the kids are working on?
7: On the low beam, about 9 to 10 hours.
0: Oh, wow.
7: Medium, about 5 or 6. And the high beam, I think about 3 or 4.
0: 3 or 4 hours.
7: Yeah. So
0: plenty of time before they need to go to sleep.
7: Yeah, so we were measuring the metrics of educational performance from the previous 2 years, but once we went into the village and spoke with everybody, we learned that not only were they scaring away hyena from the livestock and getting snakes and scorpions out of the homestead, they were no longer breathing over kerosene and fire, so health
0: right.
7: issues.
0: Yeah.
7: But we learned, the moms and some of the girls told us that when they put a light outside the hut at night, strangers or raiders who often come to steal livestock and who also come in and assault them under the cover of darkness, will no longer come into their huts.
0: Wow, so it's a huge impact.
7: So the girls are saying, yeah, with the light, now we can sleep comfortably, like
0: wow.
7: so nonchalant, where this was a major issue, you know?
0: There's been a lot of studies that also show that for girls especially, staying in school makes a huge difference in Africa in particular, because otherwise they're diverted into some, you know, early marriages and taken mm-hmm. out of the educational process.
7: Yeah, so if a student shows a bit of ambitious spirit within school, often the family will come together and support them.
0: So quickly, the solar lights, you found that was a place that really could make a difference.
7: Mm-hmm.
0: Then you have to make them. So somebody manufactures them and somebody pays for them and somebody distributes them. So is that all you? Are you paying for stuff and making them and spreading
7: them
0: around?
7: I'm not them making around? Them yet.
0: Yeah.
7: But I have been... working with some designs to make a more sustainable, eco-friendly light than just the regular plastic ones that we're buying. My foundation, Econic Earth, does fundraise to pay for the lights.
0: Mm-hmm.
7: They run about $4 to $5 a piece wholesale right now. Nice.
0: And you've distributed how many so far, do you think?
7: We've distributed to about 7,000 children.
0: Cool.
7: But our new goal is to reach 1 million children by 2030.
0: Oh, wow.
7: And I have a new partner that's come on board called Child Fund. They're from the States. They've been around for 85 years. They're in 70 countries with their alliance members. They love our program. They're allowing us to scale into more countries.
0: Any direct stories of the impact from the lights that you've distributed?
7: Yeah, so one of the elders ran up to me in one of the villages, and he's like, Nicole, it's like we have light in our community now. And he's like, you wouldn't believe it. I used to come home, and I couldn't see my wife's face or my children's face, and we kind of communicate in a certain way. But now I come home, and I can see their expressions. So we're actually communicating differently with a light at home.
0: It's such a simple thing to be able to provide inexpensively but really impactful work that makes a difference in the families that you're sort of exposing this new idea to. I can't imagine what the downside would be.
7: The only downside I can see is the waste factor. So it does have a 5-year lifespan.
0: Yeah.
7: What I would like to do is develop our own solar light using either a hemp-based plastic or a sea waste plastic, so mm-hmm. at least second use, and do the casing in something more sustainable.
0: Yeah. Well, it's cool that you've been on this journey and you want to make a difference and you found a spot where you really can, and now you can double down and set a very audacious goal, 1 million kids by 2030.
7: Mm-hmm.
0: And if people want to learn more, is there a website they can go to and look at stuff?
7: www.econicearth.com. It's kind of like iconic, but econic, E-C-O-N-I-C.
0: Well, thanks for being with us. Thanks for sharing your story. And if people want to learn more, it's econicearth.org. You can find out more about Nicole's work. And I'm sure there are film clips of some of the work she's doing. So thanks again for being here, Nicole. Thanks for joining us on E-Town.
7: Definitely. I love Boulder, so it's so great to be here.
0: Thank you. I mentioned that Goodnight Texas is going to be back to play some more music in a little while. And right now I want to tell you about our next guests. Dennis Lichtman and Jerron Paxton are two serious musicians. Dennis, among many other things, runs the Trad Jazz Jam Session at Mona's in New York City. big celebrated jam session that the New York Times and Wall Street Journal all write about. And he has played at Carnegie Hall. He's taught master classes all over the place. He plays the violin and the clarinet and the mandolin. He has been featured in film and TV, and he's played with David Byrne and all kinds of stuff. So he's a big deal in his own way. Jerron Paxton, similarly, is a big deal in his own way, unique character. He is the master and expert of all kinds of pre-World War II black music, whether it's 19th century banjo music, New Orleans stride piano, ragtime, or blues. Jerron can do it all, and he can do it really well. You're about to see for yourselves. We've been trying to make this happen for a while. American roots music like you've never heard it, probably. Please help me welcome to E-Town for their first visit, Jerron Paxton and Dennis Lichtman.
8: Yeah, thank you, thank you. That was a lovely introduction.
9: Yeah.
8: Gotta earn every word of it.

0: Why, thank you. Why, thank you.
1: Dennis Lickman shredding the mandolin.
0: Jerron Paxton shredding the guitar.
1: Thank you very much for that lovely reception. We came all the way from the lovely borough of Queens, the working borough, the most diverse borough.
0: The borough with the best food.
1: Yeah, I think so. I think so.
0: I know so.
1: They'll fight us on that in Manhattan, but to hell with them in a oblong little island.
0: That's right. Well, that first tune was called Teasin' the Frets. It was the B-side to Pickin' the Guitar by the great guitarist and singer Nick Lucas, who recorded those two sides in 1922 at the age of 25.
1: He had some good B-sides.
0: He did.
1: The other good B-side of Nick Lucas was Tiptoe Through the Tulips.
0: That's right. That was a big hit for him long before...
1: No, it wasn't.
0: Was it not?
1: No.
0: Well, it was a huge hit for Tiny Tim. But Nick Lucas... I do stand corrected. Thank you, Jerome.
1: Nick Lucas didn't give a damn about Tiptoe. All right, we will bring something to you that we have found here waiting on us as soon as we arrived. That was some good old-fashioned sunshine.

0: bit of sunshine.
1: Thank you. Thank you, Ron.
2: All right, Dennis Lichtman, Jerron Paxton, welcome to E-Town. Yeah. You guys sound great.
3: Well, thank you.
4: Oh, yeah, thanks, man. Nick.
2: No, I'm so glad this happened. So I was talking to the Goodnight Texas guys about how their parents or grandparents had a whole bunch of old things in their universe when they were growing up, and that just sort of inspired them. What got you on this path of looking back to early music from our musical heritage?
4: Well, I heard all kinds of music when I was a kid. My mom was a classical music, or is a classical music buff, and she had played clarinet when she was younger and also piano and had classical records going in the house all the time. So I had classical lessons on violin and clarinet starting when I was a pretty little kid. I was supposed to choose and I never chose and just kept adding and so on and so forth. But in addition to adding instruments to the arsenal, I also kept adding styles of music because I would hear something and maybe not know what it was exactly, yeah, but something would just stick in there. And I remember as a kid hearing a band playing in a park, just a free public concert, and I just loved the beat. I mean, the music just felt good, but I remember hearing the clarinet kind of weaving around what all the other instruments were doing and thinking, I have no idea what that clarinet player is doing, but I want to figure it out someday. Yeah. That just happened over the years with various styles of music that just, I heard it and just something in me went, I need to know more about that.
2: Yeah. And Jerron, you were just born that way, right?
3: So I've been told.
2: You're born old.
3: Yeah. There are several people who've known me since infancy who can attest to that situation. I was known as the little old man since I was about 8 years old.
2: Wow.
3: Getting in trouble for doing things and saying things I didn't know were for adults.
2: Yeah.
3: You know, I'm a Negrosaurus Rex. They saw me frozen in the ice with my banjo, thawed me out, and brought me here.
2: Yeah. All the tunes intact. I don't know if you guys ever read, Billy Bragg wrote a book about the history of skiffle music in England. And the one thing that one of the things I took away from that book is that it was trad jazz that was actually catching on like wildfire in the early 50s in London and around, that kids were crazy about trad jazz and there were bands that were forming and there were people who were making pilgrimages to New Orleans and coming back. On one of those pilgrimages, they also brought back Lead Belly and Big Bill Broomsey and a couple of other more folk tradition musicians. And that led to the skiffle craze, which of course led to eventually the British invasion. So it's really interesting to think about the excitement of that sound from New Orleans in the 20s as those ingredients came together. And it was pretty special, right?
4: Sure. Well, there have always been waves and cycles of interest in things of a certain time period, like traditional jazz we're talking about now, but blues and folk music on string instruments and ragtime and all these other types of music weren't initially separated into different genres. They were all blended together, and then record companies found that they could sell more records if they know this is a blues record and this is a jazz record and this is a folk record and all of that stuff. It was just always mixed together. Louis Armstrong recorded with Jimmy Rogers in 1930, and then 25 years later, wow, blues and folk and jazz are being put together in one thing in England. I'm glad that that happened. I'm not denigrating that entire movement, but
2: you kind of
4: wasn't brand new, but when young people catch on to something and start doing it in a way that's exciting, that's never a bad thing.
2: Yeah.
4: It just doesn't mean that that's the first time it was ever done.
2: No, it's like Bela Fleck saying, I watched the Beverly Hillbillies, and that's the first time I ever saw somebody heard somebody play the banjo.
4: Great.
2: Welcome.
4: That's awesome.
2: I will say that when I was 5, there were 2 records in my dad's record collection that I just latched onto. One was by Bix Beiderbecke, and one was by Jelly Roll Morton. I have no idea why, but as a 5-year-old kid, those were like, this is cool. There's energy here that I was chasing. Jerron, the banjo, I met a guy a long time ago named Clark Buehling who was interested in playing what's called classical banjo.
3: Classic.
2: Mm. Elucidate.
3: Classic banjo is the music that was built around the modern banjo. Bluegrass, which people tend to treat like it's an old, ancient style that's hundreds of years old, came out after World War II. It's a style of the middle 40s and early 50s. Old time music, which people think is an ancient music that I hear people... One of my friends who shall remain nameless loves going on these long rants about this is a music that goes back before minstrelsy. It goes back before these books were published. And I was like, all right, well, why are you playing it on a banjo from Chicago in 1930 with your southern self?
2: So there's rules is what you're saying.
3: Some people, when you ain't got talent, you come up with rules, you know. And this is what you do.
2: Well, listen, we've got a lot of music to get to, but I love the fact that this is deep in your bones and you don't have any rules. You're going to just speak the music that speaks to you, and we're going to get to more of it right now. Once again, this is Dennis Lichtman and Jerron Paxton. Glad you're here. Let's hear some more music.
0: Great. What do you think? Sounds good.
4: Thanks, Nick.
3: All right. Thank you, baby.
0: One, two.

0: Yeah, everyone.
1: Well, I think it's about time to get some guests up here. Let's get Nick and the E-Tones to join us for this next one. Give it up! Do we have some Bob Wills fans out there? We all know Bob Wills as the king of Western swing, but do you all know that he was also the king of divorce? He was an expert at it. Somewhere in between numbers 5 and number 6, he came up with this delightful song about moving on from one's troubles and looking to the joy in the future. This is called Time Changes Everything.

0: Dennis Lichtman and Duran Paxson from Queens. Dennis's record is called Secret Workshop. Duran Paxson's record is called Things Done Change. And their record together is called Duran Paxson and Dennis Lichtman. Along with E-Tones, that's Christian Thiel, Adam Bodine, Eric Turin.
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4: 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Reception, 12th Annual Historic Preservation Commission Art Show at Elting Memorial Library in New Paltz at 1. 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
0: I am Nick Forster. I'd like to say hello to our listeners who are hearing E-Town right now on stations like KTSN Sun Radio 100.1 FM in Austin, Texas, on KPND 95.3 FM in Deer Park, Washington, and on KSMU in Springfield, Missouri. Thank you for tuning in. As always, if you want some more information about our guests, a lot of stuff is online at etown.org. 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You can find us. I am not sure how we ended up with two musical guests who were inspired by, if not driven by, Arcana from earlier times. We could call it brilliant curation, or we could call it a happy accident, but whatever it is, both of our guests this week were inspired by old things. We're glad that they were. It's cool to hear those currents running through what they're doing now. In fact, let's get back to music. Would you please welcome back to the stage, Goodnight, Texas.
5: Pat and I were talking about how about 10 years ago, we hung out with Duran Paxton and got to watch him make songs, and it was like one of the best things ever. This is a real treat for us. We were really, really excited when we found out he was playing on this bill. So,
6: I mean, Dennis too. 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
5: No, of course, Dennis. Perfect.

0: Thank you very much.
1: How about Goodnight Texas? Avi Vineker, Patrick Dyer-Wolf, Joshua James Jackson, Cody Rhodes. Goodnight Texas. I want to thank all our guests this week. We're going to do one more song. And I want to thank all our guests. Thanks to, of course, the guys from Goodnight Texas for coming out to Boulder and being a part of the show. Thanks to Dennis Lichtman and Jerron Paxton. Thanks to the E-Tones and Helen Forster. And I'm Nick Forster. Hope you can be with us next week right here in E-Town.

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Good morning. And welcome to Acoustic Breakfast. I'm Ron Van Warmer. I was thinking about all the great singer-songwriters there are. I thought I'd play some of the best of the living American singer-songwriters. I guess the dead ones could take up a whole year of Acoustic Breakfasts. So we're sticking to just the live ones this morning. Still, too many to play in one show. But we'll give it a shot. 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They're made by hand, boiled and baked fresh every day. The original stuffed bagel. And you'll find them in Woodstock. And, of course, on Route 9 in Poughkeepsie, across from Marist College. Marist University, now. It's what's inside that counts. Check them out at moonrisebagels.com.

Well, one of the first names that comes to mind when you think of great American songwriters living is Mr. Paul Simon. So I thought we would start with him today. We'll hear a little Paul, a little Simon and Garfunkel. He wrote a few songs for that duo as well. We'll start with this one. It's an American tune.

That, of course, Mr. Paul Simon. Me and Julio down by the schoolyard. You heard Simon and Garfunkel doing The Boxer, an American tune.

Simon. So many songs that I could have picked to play to represent the songwriting of Paul Simon, but every one is good as the next. So what can you do? You just randomly pick a song, and it's a great one. And Paul, part of the Ultimate Summer Tour that we'll be giving away tickets to in the not-too-distant future. I'll tell you more about that a bit later on. But Paul Simon, back touring after he had retired from touring, had some issues with his hearing, and apparently things are looking up, and he's back on the road again. And speaking of that, one of the great American song readers of songwriters of our time, Willie Nelson. Willie wrote his first song, I think I read somewhere that he was about 7 years old when he wrote his first song. Joined a band, his first band, when he was 10. And even during high school, he toured with the Bohemian Polka as their lead singer and guitar player. He joined the Air Force, discharged, started writing songs. He wrote one of the most incredible songs in the 20th century. And he didn't originally sing it. The original singer was Patsy Cline, but he wrote it. And as we said, Paul Simon's on the road again. Willie Nelson wrote a song called On the Road Again. So we're going to hear the one that he wrote that is just a pretty amazing song. And then On the Road Again. We're also going to hear in the next set from another singer-songwriter that we all love, name of Arlo Guthrie, Arlo Davy Guthrie. And of course, the son of Woody. He was born in Coney Island. And of course, best remembered for, well, still, he's still working. Alice's Restaurant Massacre, which is about an 18-minute song that I'm not going to play this morning, but I have a couple others that I think represent the writing of Arlo Guthrie. But first, here's Willie and the song, well, it's crazy.

0: Yeah, that song, Massachusetts, from his album Amigo. It was named the official folk song of the state of Massachusetts, of course, where he's lived most of his adult life. And he's the oldest surviving child of Woody Guthrie. Woody had 8 kids. His 2 older sisters died of Huntington's disease, which is what Woody died of, too, back in 1967. His older brother died in a train accident. Another half-sister died in a car crash. The 4th sister died in childhood. Remaining sister is record producer Nora Guthrie. His mother was a professional dancer. The Martha Graham Company. Yeah, very cool. She was Jewish. Arla was bar mitzvahed. So he later converted to Catholicism. But there you go. We heard Willie Nelson before that, too. Willie wrote the song Crazy, which was the biggest jukebox hit of all time. And originally recorded by Patsy Cline. He played it for Patsy's husband, and he liked it. Liked it a lot. Played the demo for that, and decided to record it. And what we'd say, a huge hit from that one. This is Acoustic Breakfast. I'm Ron Van Warmer. We're going to take a quick break. We're playing songs by great living American singer-songwriters. And we've got more on the way. In just a moment, we're going to hear from Brandi Carlile, who I think is one of the great contemporary songwriters that we've got right now. So we'll hear a couple of songs from her. And, of course, we're going to have to, and of course, we want to hear from some would say the best singer-songwriter of the 20th century. Mr. Bob Dylan. We'll get to that and much more. Check out the community calendar right now. We'll hear from our good friends at Moonrise Bagels. We'll come back with more Acoustic Breakfast.
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0: This is Acoustic Breakfast. I'm Ron Van Mormer, and this is Radio Woodstock. Brandi Carlile is one of the best singer-songwriters out there right now. She was born in Washington, a small town outside of Seattle, and growing up in the only house for miles. She played in the woods, built forts, played music with her brother and her sister, and started singing on stage when she was 8 years old. Started writing songs when she was 15. And I think she's put out more than 8 albums now since her first. I thought we would play some of her best. This is Brandi Carlile. And the joke.

a mountain exists, for it is washed to the sea. Yes, and how many years can some people exist before they're allowed to be free? Yes, and how many times can a man turn his head and pretend that he just doesn't

Yeah, Mr. Bob Dylan. Robert Allen Zimmerman, born May 24th, 1941. Often described as one of the greatest songwriters of all time. He's been a major figure in popular culture for nearly 70 years, with an estimated 125 million records sold worldwide. Probably one of the best-selling singer-songwriters of all time, Bob Dylan. Subterranean, Homesick Blues, Forever Young, and of course, Blown in the Wind. We also heard from Brandi Carlile. Brandi Carlile received three Grammy Awards for her work as a songwriter. She's the most nominated woman at the 61st Annual Grammy Awards, receiving six nominations, including nominations for Album of the Year, Record of the Year, and Song of the Year. And of course, she was one of the founding members of the High Women, a band that she helped form, Amanda Shires, Maren Morris, and Natalie Hemby are the High Women. She is going to stand out, I think, for a very long time as one of the great American singer-songwriters. This is Acoustic Breakfast. I'm Ron Van Wormer. And one of the best male singer-songwriters that's come along in a long time is Jason Isbell, his band The 400 Unit, and as a solo artist as well. We're going to hear a couple from Jason. I think he's just one of the best troubadours of our time. We're also going to hear from someone who had one of the biggest hits in folk music, and two of them, actually. A song that is iconic in American music today, and another song that he wrote was covered by so many people, including himself, that it's become an amazing standard. And we'll hear from Don McLean this morning as well. But we'll start off with this one from Jason Isbell, who I just think is just an amazing singer-songwriter. It's If We Were Vampires.

Little song there from Don McLean. An album called American Pie. Vincent is covered by many, many, many people, including Frank Sinatra and many others. And American Pie, which hasn't been covered by too many people, though there are a couple of covers out there. But I think he still does it best. American Pie. You got to give him credit. Just, if for nothing else, those two songs. But actually, he's got quite a good library of songs as well. And we heard from Jason Isbell, who I think is just one of the greatest troubadours of the 21st century. And I think that he's going to be around for a very long time as well. Speaking of people being around for a very long time, couldn't do singer-songwriters, American, living without James Taylor. He's certainly left an indelible mark in music. And we'll hear a couple of songs from him this morning here on Acoustic Breakfast. You'll know them.

0: Carole King, of course, couldn't do a show of American singer-songwriters without Carole King. You've Got a Friend spent her early career, of course, in the Brill Building, writing songs for other people, and finally coming out with Tapestry, doing her own songs, and it's one of the best-selling albums of all time as well, Carole King. James Taylor before that, doing Sweet Baby James and Fire and Rain, and he too, of course, still out working. He's going to be touring. I think he's going to be at Bethel Woods this summer. And still writing and singing. Doing some great stuff. We've got more songs from great American singer-songwriters living. Here on Acoustic Breakfast, we're going to take a quick break. We're going to hear from the community calendar one more time. And we're also going to hear from our good friends at Moonrise Bagels, who support Acoustic Breakfast here on Radio Woodstock. 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We'll be back with more Acoustic Breakfast in just a moment.
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0: This is Acoustic Breakfast. I'm Ron Benmore. We're playing American singer-songwriters, living American singer-songwriting, singer-songwriters this morning. And of course, couldn't do a singer-songwriter, American living without Bruce, right? Got some music from Tom Waits to follow that. Of course, Tom Waits couldn't leave him out of this show either. So first here's Bruce doing an acoustic version of Born to Run.

That's Lucinda Williams, one of the great American singer-songwriters of our time. Car Wheels on a Gravel Road, one of her first critically acclaimed albums that came out some years ago. She showed an affinity to music in an early age, too. She was playing guitar at 12. Her first live performance was in Mexico City when she was just 17 years old. And she's going to be playing and performing, I think, for a long time to come. What a great singer-songwriter she is. Tom Waits for that. Of course, what can you say about Tom Waits? What a voice. Come Up to the House. That's the name of the song. And Bruce doing an acoustic version of Born to Run. He, of course, too. Again, one of the great, great singer-songwriters of our time. I think we have time for a couple more. We get right to it. Jeff Tweedy has been playing for some time. Uncle Tupelo, Wilco, and his solo work as well. This is a track that he wrote called If Ever Was a Child. We're going to hear from Patti Smith, too, because what a great American singer-songwriter she is. First, this is Wilco, Jeff Tweedy. If I Ever Was a Child.

That was Patti Smith. An April Fool. That was recorded at Electric Lady Studios. Patti Smith, great American singer-songwriter, huh? Jeff Tweedy, Wilco before that. If I Ever Was a Child. There's so many more songs I could have played today, but we just don't have time. I'm sure we can do another show like it, but next week we'll do something different. Not sure what yet. Maybe we'll do singer-songwriters that have passed rather than those still living. Lots of those. Lots of great singer-songwriters to choose from. Here today, James Taylor, Don McLean, Jason Isbell, Bob Dylan, Brandi Carlile, Arlo Guthrie, Willie Nelson, Paul Simon. Not bad. I didn't have time for one of the singer-songwriters that has written some incredible songs. Hopefully next week I'll have time to play some Diane Warren, who has just written some amazing songs too. And we sometimes forget about Diane because she doesn't have... She records songs mostly for other people, and she writes songs mostly for other people, but also sings. Meanwhile, I want to thank our good friends at Moonrise Bagels for supporting Acoustic Breakfast here on Radio Woodstock. Made by hand, boiled and baked fresh every day. It's the original stuffed bagel. Of course, in Woodstock and on Route 9 in Poughkeepsie, across from Marist University. It's what's inside that counts. MoonriseBagels.com. Thanks so much for supporting Acoustic Breakfast here. So much appreciated. I hope that you can join me again next Saturday morning at 7. And we'll do it all again.

0: I'll Change for You. It's Mitski, Radio Woodstock 100.1. Elton John before that did Am Marina. We heard from the Avett Brothers in there as well. I and Love and You. Lucy Dukas before that did Ankles, and we started off a nice long set of music there. Radio Woodstock with Tedeschi Trucks Band and I Got You. I'm Ron Van Warmer. Thanks for joining me here on this Saturday morning. It's going to be a partly sunny one today with a high getting up around 60 degrees. It's going to get a little cooler tomorrow. Some areas of frost in the morning, in fact, so be aware of that if you put out some plants. Otherwise, it's going to be a sunny day, though. Temperatures only getting up into the upper 50s. We're going to see near 70 on Monday and near 80 on Tuesday. So things are warming up, that's for sure. We're going to take a quick break. Come back. Music with Luna. I have some Paul McCartney coming up as well. We'll do that about 2 minutes from right now.
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0: What a beautiful song. Days We Left Behind, Paul McCartney, Radio Woodstock 100.1. Sade before that, By Your Side, and we heard from Luna in there as well, with Tiger Lily. More on the way. In fact, we are just about 90 seconds away from music from the Ramones.
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0: That's Mount Joy in the middle, getting some help from Gigi Perez on there. Great voice, too, from Gigi. We heard the English Beat, and Save It for Later. Barnes Courtney before that did You and I, and we heard from Sarah Shook and the Disarmers with Revelations. Kick things off with Blitzkrieg Bop from the Ramones here at Radio Woodstock. We're going to take a quick break, come back in less than 2 minutes with music from Father John Misty. Got some Dave Matthews Band coming up in the mix as well. I'll tell you how you can win tickets to see Dave Matthews Band and 20 other great concerts coming up this year. So stick around, I'll tell you more about that. 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

So this is heartache. I'm feeling it. Teddy Thompson, Radio Woodstock, 100.1. Talking Heads before that, did Slippery People. We heard Satellite from Dave Matthews Band. You can see Dave Matthews Band this summer. It's very exciting. 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And if you qualify, you're going to be notified by email. And what a lineup. Oh, my goodness. Let me tell you. We've got Hooray for the Riff Raff. We're going to be actually at the Bearsville Theater. Great place to see Hooray for the Riff Raff. We're going to get a chance to see The Church, Paul Simon, Santana, Dave Matthews Band, of course, Brandi Carlile. It's too much. Tedeschi Trucks and Lucas Nelson, Alabama Shakes. Wow. So I want to see a few of those myself, and I probably will. But you can see all of them. Just go to RadioWoodstock.com and check that out, or just keep listening for your chance to qualify. And then we're going to pick the grand prize winner on May 31st. At the Red Maple Vineyard in West Park. So check all of that out. It's really exciting. Great shows coming up. Just chance to see Paul Simon. Worth it just for that alone. Do give yourself a chance. You gotta enter to win. And give yourself a chance to see some great, great music this summer. We're going to continue with some great, great music ourselves here in just a moment. We're going to start with this one from Masha Mariah. It's a song called Get Down.

From Woodstock with Love, 100.1 WDST.

0: It's Vampire Weekend. Hannah Hunt, Radio Woodstock 100.1. Fleetwood Mac before that did Think About Me. And we heard from Masha Mariah in a song called Get Down. I'm Ron Van Warmer. And thank you for joining me here this morning. Got a little more time left before I have to move on out of the way. We're going to hear some music from Stephen Marley in just a moment. Stephen Marley, part of that Ultimate Summer Tour tickets that we'll be giving away here at Radio Woodstock that I was talking about just a little bit earlier. And in fact, right now you can enter to win John Fogerty and Steve Winwood tickets, who are also part of that. But you can win separate tickets right now, RadioWoodstock.com on the contest page. And that's coming up, Bethel Woods on September 13th. Just fill out the form there, and you are entered to win. And while you're there, of course, do sign up for the Ultimate Summer Tour as well. 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Back with Stephen Marley and some David Bowie. In less than 2 minutes.
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0: Music there from Death Cab for Cutie. Riptides. Radiohead before that did Creep. We heard from Hamilton Lighthouser and Isabel. Lucy Dukas giving a little bit of help on that one. We heard from David Bowie in there with Changes. And Stephen Marley kicked things off with Old Soul. Stephen Marley going to be part of that great Ultimate Summer Tour giveaway here at Radio Woodstock. And when we come back in just a moment, we're going to hear from Brandi Carlile, also part of that Ultimate Summer Tour. 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We'll do that. 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Before I go, I just want to say thank you to everybody who listens to Radio Woodstock. It was 46 years ago, April 29th, 1980, that Radio Woodstock went on the air. And I was there, and I can't believe I did anything 46 years ago. But apparently, time has gone on, and it's passed quite fast. And 46 years ago, we were just going on the air. I don't remember a whole lot about that day, except it was a very nice April day. The sun was shining, and it was auspicious in that Radio Woodstock went on the air that day, 1980. And I just want to thank you again for listening. I know there's some listeners out there that have been listening for all 46 years. I know I have. So thank you and appreciate that, and appreciate everyone who tunes in to Radio Woodstock. Stick around. Jim is going to be taking over the controls here. And as I say, he's going to be kicking off with some music from Brandi Carlile. I'll see you back again tomorrow morning at 7 for the roundtable. Hope you can join me for that. Have a great day, everybody. Thanks. Bye.
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Radio Woodstock 100.1, The Rolling Stones, with the truest words that ever crossed human lips. You can't always get what you want. Sad but true. Before that, Son Little, Whip the Wind, new music there from his recently released album City Folk. And dig this, Son Little will be at the Bearsville Theater Friday, June 19th, a.k.a. Juneteenth. So there's something to put on your calendar. I'm Jim Rauter. Speaking of calendars, May 2nd. So we are in springtime in Woodstock, Hudson Valley, in the Catskills and beyond. I saw many an angler knee-deep in the frigid waters of the Esopus Creek this morning, trying to tease out a trout or two on a Saturday morning. So for those guys, here's a tune entitled Fisherman's Blues.

0: Radio Woodstock 100.1, Tracy Bonham, a tune entitled Luck. Back before that, Ride Lonesome, MJ Lenderman in there as well with his mildly amusing tune, She's Leaving You. I'm Jim Router, Saturday morning, couple minutes past 11:30. I'll have your double dose of the dead ready by high noon. Temperature in Woodstock right now, 48 degrees, kind of cloudy. We're going up to a high of maybe 53 today. Tomorrow, a little bit warmer. Monday, a little bit warmer. I think we'll see more sunshine tomorrow, but it's a little bit on the chilly side. Overnight lows down in the 30s, so prepare yourself. All right, what's next? The Head and the Heart. We're going to chase that with Santana right after this.
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7: You caught me staring off the cliff again and looking down on everyone.

Santana, Havana Moon, here on Radio Woodstock 100.1. And you know, Santana's coming to Bethel Woods on the 4th of July, so that might be worth checking out. The Head and the Heart preceding, with a little help from Mount Joy in a tune called Arrow. I'm Jim Router, and right now I've got a recent release from Kacey Musgraves for you. It's from her 7th studio album, Middle of Nowhere. Tune's called Dry Spell.

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Oh, yeah. Kings of Leon, back down south here on Radio Woodstock 100.1. Jayhawks, before that, I'm going to make you love me. I'm Jim Rauter. 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All right, let's get to our double dose of the dead. I was saddened to read a couple weeks ago that Dave Mason had passed away, just a few weeks shy of his 80th birthday. And I got to thinking about how many Traffic songs the Dead covered in their many years. And it turns out there was just this one. And it happens to be effectively the title track from Traffic's debut album, 1967. Here's the Dead doing Dear Mr. Fantasy.

Radio Woodstock 100.1. Always a joy to hear Bobby Weir singing Dark Hollow. That from Acoustic Reckoning, the Reckoning album, 1981. Before that, we heard, near as I can tell, the only Traffic song ever covered by the Grateful Dead, Dear Mr. Fantasy, from Hampton, Virginia, October 1989. Brett Midland on the lead vocal there. And that in honor of Dave Mason's passing, Dave, founding guitarist of Traffic, and played on that album, Mr. Fantasy, back in 1967. And speaking of the Reckoning Tour, Gillian Welch and David Rawlings have added four shows to their Acoustic Reckoning of tunes from the Dead's classic 1981 album. Shows slated for August 15 and 16 in Portland and 19 and 20 in Seattle. And those guys are actually at Red Rocks tonight, and they'll be joined by Jason Isbell on the 400 unit. So, yeah, if you got on a plane right now, you might be able to get to the show on time. In other Grateful Dead news, Rhino Records is releasing a high-fidelity audiophile edition of Working Man's Dead on vinyl and reel-to-reel. Yeah, imagine that, reel-to-reel. The 1970 album was a break.

0: Radio Woodstock 100.1. The Lumineers with their 2025 single, So Long. I'm Jim Router. Saturday afternoon. Congratulations on making it to another weekend. It's May 2nd, so we have a beautiful month ahead of us in Woodstock and the surrounding region. We've also got good music coming your way. I got the Black Crowes, Jimi Hendrix Experience, and Maggie Rose in this next set. But first, give this a listen.
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Maggie Rose, Fake Flowers. Jimi Hendrix Experience preceded that with Manic Depression. Black Crowes in there as well, Profane Prophecy. I'm Jim Rauter, and right now, I'm going to give you a taste from the upcoming Goose album. It's called Big Modern, and by the way, that title comes with an exclamation mark. The album's set for release June 12th. The tune, Good to Be.

0: J.D. McPherson. I can't go anywhere with you. These Sacred Souls, before that, Any Old Fool, John Batiste in there as well, Big Money, and new music from Goose at the top. The song's called Good to Be. It's going to be on their upcoming album, Big Modern, which is set for release June 12th. I'm Jim Rauter. 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Here for you around the clock, riceplumbingandheating.com. Speaking of the clock, it's just about 12:48. I'll be here till 3 o'clock bringing you some tasty tunes. And as evidence of that, I've got you too kicking off this next set. But first...
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Gin Blossoms, Found Out About You. Nilufer Yanya preceded with Midnight Sun. We also heard from Bruce Springsteen and the E Street Band, Sherry Darling, and Bob Dylan in there as well, Knocking on Heaven's Door. I'm Jim Rauter, and I'm going to get right back to the music with James Hunter, who says, free your mind while you still got time.

0: Radio Woodstock 100.1. Babe Rainbow, a tune entitled Like Cleopatra. We also heard Nathaniel Rateliff covering Leon Russell, Tightrope. Jack White in there with Derecho Demonico. And James Hunter at the top for your mind while you still got time. And that sounds like good advice to me. I'm Jim Router, and I'm looking at the Goo Goo Dolls, Whiskey Town, and Joni Mitchell coming up in just 2 minutes.
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0: Oh, so foreboding. New music from the Alabama Shakes, American Dream. It's their protest song talking about guns, abortion rights, and the pimped out presidential pad. The mighty, mighty Boss Tones before that, the impression that I get. We heard from Joni Mitchell, Amelia, Whiskey Town 16 Days, and the Goo Goo Dolls at the top with Iris. I'm Jim Rauter. 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All right, we're coming up on 2 o'clock, and we're looking at KT Tunstall, and I'm going to chase that with George Harrison right after this.
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Classic Zep here on Radio Woodstock 100.1. What is and what should never be from Led Zeppelin II, circa 1969. S.G. Goodman before that, I Can See the Devil. I'm Jim Rauter, and I've got brand new music from the Red Clay Strays right now. It's called Demons in Your Choir.

0: Radio Woodstock 100.1, David Gray, his 2003 single, Be Mine. New music from Kevin Morby before that, Javelin. It will be on his new album, Little Wide Open, which is set for release May 15th. We heard from The Verve, Bittersweet Symphony, and Black Pumas in there as well, Chronicles of a Diamond. I'm Jim Rauter, and I've got Tom Petty and the Heartbreakers coming your way right after this.
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Australian singer-songwriter Courtney Barnett with Wonder, a tune from her recently released album, Creature of Habit. The heavy, heavy before that, Feel. Tom Petty and the Heartbreakers, Listen to Her Heart. I'm Jim Rauter, and this is Galactic with Clap Your Hands.

0: Radio Woodstock 100.1. The Band of Heathens Take the Cake from their 2026 album, Countrysides. Cars, before that, you might think Cat Clyde in there with Man's World. I'm Jim Router. And, well, today's Saturday, May 2nd, which means tonight, this evening, is the Kentucky Derby. Post time, 6:57 p.m., if you feel like horsing around. As for me, I'm going to saddle up and get out of here. But you got the Rock Doc coming up at 3 o'clock, and then Lenny Block to carry you into the heart of Saturday night.
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0: This is Neil Ratner Rock-Doc here on WDST Radio Woodstock with another episode of This Week in Rock with support from Transcendental and my friend, the amazing dentist and rock star Bruce Milner. Visit Transcendental, his stunning new office at 2 Maverick Road on the corner of Maverick Road and Route 375. Musician, singer, and songwriter Kate Pearson turned 78 years old this past week. Kate is not only a founding member and vocalist of the B-52s, but she also played keyboard as the band's primary keyboardist and performed on keyboard bass during live shows and on numerous recordings. This, along with Pearson's distinctive, wide-ranging singing voice, remains a trademark of the B-52s' unique sound and differentiated the band from their contemporaries. Pearson earned a journalism degree at Boston College and traveled around Europe, where she worked as a barmaid in the UK. Upon returning to the US, Kate moved to Athens, Georgia, where she lived on a farm and earned a living as a paste-up artist in the type shop of the local newspaper. And as Pearson explains, living around Athens presented numerous opportunities for creative development.
1: And so when the band started getting together, and we hung out as friends at first, of course, just had a bigger group of friends, and we would just crash parties and we would wear crazy clothes and dance crazy and drive people disco dancing off the dance floor. So it was just a real kind of atmosphere of creativity because there was space. There was so much space to be created because there was no other bands, no clubs, really no bars, only a few places. It was a folk club. So really to entertain ourselves, we started writing. And all of us had dabbled a lot in music. I had a folk protest band in high school called the Sun Donuts. And Keith and Ricky were writing and Cindy sometimes sang with them and Fred jammed on poetry with Keith, and you know, we all had kind of interface, but we were really inspired because there's so many creative people here, and the art school at the university had, you know, there were a lot of students that were trying to let their freak flag fly, but there was no real place. So when we started the band, wow, all our friends were like dancing and so excited, and one of our friends, we were playing this house party and she just screamed, "I can't believe this is happening here in Athens, Georgia," because it just was unexpected. And once we started, all these other bands popped up, you know, and REM and Love Tractor and Pylon.
0: The name B-52s comes from a particular beehive hairdo resembling the nose cone of the B-52 bomber, which Pearson and Cindy Wilson wore in performances during the band's first decade. Bandmate Keith Strickland suggested the name after a dream in which there was a band performing in a hotel lounge, and Strickland heard someone whisper in his ear that the band's name was the B-52s. Their first single, Rock Lobster, recorded in 1978, was an underground success, selling over 2,000 copies, which led to gigs at CBGB and Max's Kansas City. In 1979, after signing a deal with President of Island Records Chris Blackwell, the B-52s flew over to Compass Point Studios in the Bahamas to record their debut studio album, with Blackwell producing. The band was surprised when Blackwell said he wanted to keep the sound as close as possible to its live sound, and so he used almost no overdubs or additional effects. The B-52's song Rome, produced by Nile Rodgers, was released in 1989 and became the band's second and last top 10 hit. Kate Pearson sings the first verse, Cindy Wilson sings the second, and both perform together on the chorus, bridge, and third verse. Okay, let's listen. The B-52's and Rome.

0: That's it for today. I hope you enjoyed it. This is Neil Ratner Rock Doc. 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

It's a lovely Saturday for a drive with REM on Radio Woodstock 100.1 WDST. And we roamed with Dr. Neil Ratner. Happy birthday, Kate Pearson, our neighbor from the B-52s. We love you. And I'm Lenny Block, and I love you too. So there. And we're going to play a band here that's going to be part of our grand prize drawing party for the Ultimate Summer Tour. That's happening Sunday, May 31st at Red Maple Vineyard in West Park, New York. More details coming shortly from

0: Don't it? Yep, Rod Stewart, all 81 years young of him, singing at Jazz Fest, and he looks the same as he did, I don't know, 40 years ago? Amazing. Teenage Fan Club, Bob Marley, Fantastic Cat, R.E.M., and yes, Michael Stipe was on with Colbert a couple of weeks back, and there's a new solo album coming up by the end of the year, his first ever solo album from the R.E.M. band. And we had Dr. Neil Ratner talking about Kate Pearson. Happy birthday, Kate. And thank you, Jim Rauter, for doing your thing in the Double Dose of the Dead we heard at 12 noon today. Waiting on the sun. Where is that sun? I did see some patches of blue sky earlier. We'll see more sun for tomorrow, Sunday, right around the same high of 52, 53 or so. Overnight low into Sunday of 36, and looks like some rain happening for a good portion of the week. Boo! Air quality index in the Hudson Valley is good at a 20, and we're about 10 degrees below our average daily high for this time of the year. Sunset tonight, 7:56, and there's nearly a full moon. Let's talk 99%. Humidity at 67%. 53 degrees, Tinker Street, Woodstock.
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0: What did Cher say to Nicolas Cage? Snap out of it. Shake it out. Florence and the Machine, Tunde Adebimpe, The Black Keys, You Got to Lose, Radio Woodstock 100.1. Lenny Block here. Yesterday, we started qualifying folks for our ultimate summer tour. Over 50 bands you get to see. One lucky winner gets tickets to over 20 shows, and that adds up to over 50 bands this summer. We got a big party happening. We'll have more details coming up. We're always giving something away here at WDST. It's in our DNA. There's DST in our DNA. 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

Did you ever have a waterbed? Do you even know what a waterbed is? Yeah, it's a mattress floating out on Cooper Lake. I remember sloshing around on those things. The bed's too big without you from the police, in that frame of mind there. The Strokes, and we had Say She doing Questions, and Moody Blues doing Question, and Counting Crows with Rain King. And now we have the Radio Woodstock Song of the Week. Thank you for telling us you loved it. We do too. 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Beth Orton, this is called Waiting on WDST.

0: guitarist Daniel Donato and L. King together. The new thing is called Another Dimension. Daniel's going to be in the neighborhood for a bunch of shows, three of them with Graham Lesh at the Bairdsville Theater in mid-June, also playing the Hudson River Music Festival. Daniel Donato, we had LSD, Lake Street Dive, Mazzy Star, Beth Orton, our Radio Woodstock member Song of the Week, Police, Strokes, and it's Lenny Block and you with a couple of patches of sun. Yeah, there's plenty of patches of clouds, but there's some sun, too. And the sun will be around tomorrow. Same high, right around 52, 53 or so. Monday and Tuesday look partly sunny. Tuesday's high up to 73, but then showers expected from Wednesday right through the weekend. Oh, joy. And we have 99% of the full moon tonight. What time is sunset, Lenny? Let me see here. 7:56, the sun goes down on the Catskill Mountains. It'll be a beauty, I hope. Humidity up at 65%. It's 53 degrees in Poughkeepsie.
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0: Ramble on Rose, Grateful Dead, which makes me think of all the other women that the Dead sang about and how those women played a part in their songs and in their careers. Let's see, besides Rose, there was Bertha, that's the obvious one, Lucy, Loose Lucy, and who else? I know you got them churning in your head. Of course, Althea. Who doesn't love Althea? Grateful Dead on WDST and Tedeschi Trucks in the set, too. And as you heard earlier, the Ultimate Summer Tour is on. We're qualifying people at Radio Woodstock. And what a lineup. Tedeschi Trucks, they're playing August 31st with Lucas Nelson at Bethel Woods. That's on the list of shows you get to go see. Hooray for the Riff Raff, Santana, Paul Simon, Goose, Band of Horses, Brandi Carlile. Both nights of Billy Strings? Are you kidding me? You're going to make some new friends when you take somebody to see Billy Strings July 31st and August 1st. We're going on the Billy bus July 31st. Dave Matthews Band. 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It is slamming and banging, I'll tell you that.
1: 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I was disappointed when I lost out on a house in Taconic. Then I started working with Janet Kane, my agent at TKG Real Estate. 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

0: Paging Justin Foy, clean up in aisle five. There's The Clash on Radio Woodstock, Citizen Cope, Death Cab for Cutie's new one, Riptide, Squeeze, and The Doors, and Maggie Rose with Them Vibes, doing right on at Radio Woodstock. I'm Lenny Block. Some clouds, some sun, some of a little bit of everything, with a sunset close to 8 o'clock tonight. And Sunday's high 52, Monday 64, Tuesday 73, hello, and then some showers expected Wednesday through the weekend. 52 degrees in Uptown Kingston.
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0: Janis on the one and only Radio Woodstock 100.1 WDST. I'm Lenny Block. And if you're like me, and I sure as hell hope you're not, sometimes you feel that AI is ruining everything. I saw some great photos of Janis, and they were obviously sent through the AI filter. And I want to see Janis, personally, with all the nicks and bruises and cuts, and it's like looking at an antique, right? Even though she only made it to 27. But it was like perfect Janis Joplin, what she might have looked like if she was perfect, you know? She is pretty perfect the way she was. Anyhow, that's my AI rant for this afternoon on WDST. John Hollier and the Reverie and the Afghan Whigs, who did a very successful 40th anniversary show at the Bearsville Theater last week. This is WDST. Thanks for stopping by today.
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0: Yes, kids, it's that time of the year, planting tomatoes. Who sings about that? Lucy Dacus does. Love it. Alice Merton and Neil Francis, a song that came out last year, What's Left of Me. As we speak, right about now, he's doing a sold-out show at the legendary Tipitina's in New Orleans. I'm not sure if he played the Jazz Fest stage, but he's certainly down there for it. Neil Francis, who we saw a year or so ago at Levon's, a sold-out show there. He's a big-time talent. This is WDST, and Justin's going to tell us about something very Floyd-like, as in Pink Floyd.
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0: How else are you going to dance, huh? Patti Smith Group Dancing Barefoot. I went to my dentist, Dr. Bruce Milner, this week. He did some great work, like he always does. And somebody mentioned to me, yeah, I went in there one time and Bruce was working on somebody and he was barefoot. I go, so? Thank you, Dr. Bruce Milner. Thank you, Patti Smith Group, Lucas Nelson, Beck, Time Bomb, Alabama Shakes for you at Radio Woodstock, where we've got some clouds and some sun, and the sundown tonight, the sunset over the Hudson Valley, it should be a beauty, 756, and then tomorrow's high, we dropped a couple now. Tomorrow's high only 51, but then 64 Monday with the sun, and 73 Tuesday. We are digging that. It is 51 degrees right now on Tinker Street in Woodstock.
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0: Annie Lenker and her band Big Thief, that's Incomprehensible. Tori Amos with the Cornflake Girl, the Bel Air Lip Balm, Samantha Fish on guitar and vocals with Chills and Fever on Radio Woodstock 100.1 WDST. I'm Lenny Block. You know, we give away a lot of concert tickets here, and we've been doing that for, what, 46 years, right, since day one in 1980? 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

0: Traffic, Lee Fallenbeck, and our great new track, could be my favorite so far, from Casey Musgraves called Dry Spell on Radio Woodstock 100.1 WDST. How many years have you heard that song, The Low Spark of High Heel Boys by Traffic, and you didn't know what they were talking about? Well, then Grandma Google came around. Thank you, Grandma Google. The phrase was coined by actor Michael J. Pollard. He spent some time here in the Woodstock area. I think he was hanging around the Grossmans, as in Albert Grossman in Bearsville. And he coined the phrase to describe rebellious, stylish youth, or heavy people, man, of that generation. So there you go, the high-heeled boys on WDST. This is Lenny Block. It's always a hoot picking out the tunes for you Saturday afternoons. Asia is next, because it's Saturday night on Radio Woodstock.
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If You Care from Q. Simply Q. Jacob Banks, You Don't Even Call Me, Nigerian-born, London-based, from his album in 2015, The Paradox. It's Asia. It's Saturday night. This is your passport to the soulful, the funky, the far out. We're blending vintage vibes and fresh finds with one full hour steeped in reggae, roots, rocksteady, and dub. This is a musical journey where we go beyond and where rhythm rules and borders don't exist. And this is your warning to turn it up loud. The bass, the treble, and all. And we're going to kick it off with a tune from rising R&B artist, blending soul, funk, hip-hop into something completely his own, Gabriel Jacoby, The One. It's Saturday night.

Saturday night on Radio Woodstock 100.1 with Jason Joshua, Language of Love. Took you to 1969 with the Outlaw Blues Band with Deep Gully. Joel Culpepper with Return, some Marvin Gaye, Gabriel's D'Angelo with Sugar Daddy, and Gabriel Jacoby with The One. It's Asia, it's Saturday night. We're going to continue to move and groove to one of, I think, the best albums to come out of 2025, The Art of Loving, Olivia Dean, So Easy to Fall in Love. It's Saturday night.

0: It's Saturday night on Radio Woodstock 100.1 with Nina Simone's hypnotic yet minimalist track, Sea Line Woman, from 1964 and her album Broadway Blues Ballads. The Color of Don Don, we heard Jordan Raikai and Jalen Ngunda, What It Gave Me. Kendra Morris with In My House. Joe Batan with Gypsy Woman. Penny Goodwin from 1974's Portrait of a Gemini with Too Soon You're Old. And Olivia Dean, It's Asia, It's Saturday Night. And I got more. Coming up next, an hour steeped in reggae roots, rock steady, and dub. It's Saturday Night.
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